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How the others must see the faker, I'm much too fast to take that test.

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4: A woman fatally shot outside a bar in Sheffield was an innocent bystander. That from South Yorkshire Police, who say two men and a woman remain in custody over the attack in the early hours of Bank Holiday Monday morning. The woman was left with serious injuries following the shooting outside the 141 bar. She later died in hospital. The criminal investigation into the post office's Horizon scandal could be delayed by 5 years without millions in additional funding. That's the warning from police chiefs, who say the size of their investigating team would need to nearly double if it is to submit files to prosecutors for charging decisions by late next year or early 2028. Health officials say a Briton who was taken to hospital in the Netherlands with hantavirus has now returned to the UK. The person was medically evacuated from the Netherlands to England, and the Health Security Agency says they're now following strict infection prevention and control measures. And Luke Little has offered to provide the tickets for the Prince of Wales to make his debut at Ali Pali later this year after they chatted about the World Darts at Windsor Castle. That's the latest from Radio News Hub. I'm John Collins.
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4: Wednesday will be dry with sunny spells for many. Cloudier in the northeast, but some bright spells slowly developing. Very warm in the southwest, but feeling fresher elsewhere with a high of 30 degrees Celsius.

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5: A body pulled from the River Ribble in Lancashire is believed to be that of a 12-year-old boy who got into difficulty while swimming with his friends. It comes after a 13-year-old boy died in similar circumstances at a reservoir in Halifax on Bank Holiday Monday. In all, five teenagers have died during the heatwave, prompting new warnings about the risks of swimming in open water. Scientists and campaigners have called the record-breaking temperatures mind-bogglingly crazy as they warn that the current heatwave seen across Europe has been made worse by human-driven climate change. The record for the hottest May day in the UK has been broken by more than 2 degrees. A man's been arrested and is now being questioned in connection with the terrorist attack at a Manchester synagogue last October. The 49-year-old was arrested in Salford on suspicion of failing to disclose information regarding terrorist activity. And the rapper Bad Bunny and the actor Alan Cumming have both been revealed as the latest stars to appear in Toy Story 5. They'll join a star-studded cast which includes Tom Hanks and Tim Allen. That's the latest from Radio News Hub. I'm John Collins.
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5: Wednesday will be dry with sunny spells for many. Cloudier in the northeast, but some bright spells slowly developing. Very warm in the southwest, but feeling fresher elsewhere with a high of 30 degrees Celsius.

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4: A woman fatally shot outside a bar in Sheffield was an innocent bystander. That from South Yorkshire Police, who say two men and a woman remain in custody over the attack in the early hours of Bank Holiday Monday morning. The woman was left with serious injuries following the shooting outside the 141 bar. She later died in hospital. The criminal investigation into the post office's Horizon scandal could be delayed by 5 years without millions in additional funding. That's the warning from police chiefs, who say the size of their investigating team would need to nearly double if it is to submit files to prosecutors for charging decisions by late next year or early 2028. Health officials say a Briton who was taken to hospital in the Netherlands with hantavirus has now returned to the UK. The person was medically evacuated from the Netherlands to England, and the Health Security Agency says they're now following strict infection prevention and control measures. And Luke Littler has offered to provide the tickets for the Prince of Wales to make his debut at Ali Pali later this year after they chatted about the World Darts at Windsor Castle. That's the latest from Radio News Hub. I'm John Collins.
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4: Wednesday will be dry with sunny spells for many. Cloudier in the northeast, but some bright spells slowly developing. Very warm in the southwest, but feeling fresher elsewhere with a high of 30 degrees Celsius.

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3: A body pulled from the River Ribble in Lancashire is believed to be that of a 12-year-old boy who got into difficulty while swimming with his friends. It comes after a 13-year-old boy died in similar circumstances at a reservoir in Halifax on Bank Holiday Monday. In all, five teenagers have died during the heatwave, prompting new warnings about the risks of swimming in open water. Scientists and campaigners have called the record-breaking temperatures mind-bogglingly crazy as they warn that the current heatwave seen across Europe has been made worse by human-driven climate change. The record for the hottest May day in the UK has been broken by more than 2 degrees. A man's been arrested and is now being questioned in connection with the terrorist attack at a Manchester synagogue last October. The 49-year-old was arrested in Salford on suspicion of failing to disclose information regarding terrorist activity. And the rapper Bad Bunny and the actor Alan Cumming have both been revealed as the latest stars to appear in Toy Story 5. They'll join a star-studded cast which includes Tom Hanks and Tim Allen. That's the latest from Radio News Hub. I'm John Collins.
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3: Wednesday will be dry with sunny spells for many. Cloudier in the northeast, but some bright spells slowly developing. Very warm in the southwest, but feeling fresher elsewhere with a high of 30 degrees Celsius.

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5: Labour is lacking a coherent plan. That's the word from former Prime Minister Tony Blair as he hit out at the government, says the Prime Minister continues to press on despite pressure over his position. Baked beans, garlic and avocados could become cheaper under government plans to tackle the cost of living. The government's published a list of household items they plan to cut tariffs on. Meanwhile, households will find out how much their energy bills will increase in July today, with forecasts suggesting a rise of more than £200. 8 in 10 UK firms are suffering a hit from the Iran war. That's according to a report by Barclays. Trevor French is a Barclays spokesperson. He says businesses are still managing.
6: Businesses are becoming more and more resilient and dealing and operating in an environment where they have uncertainty has become the norm for them. And so they've become very adept at dealing with these challenges.
5: And NASA say there could be people living and working on the moon within 6 years under new plans for a moon base. From Radio News Hub, I'm Frankie Hersine.
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5: Sunny spells across the UK, but cloudier in the northeast. A dry day for most of us too, but a few showers possible across the south. Highs today of 29 degrees Celsius.
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9: Welcome to breakfast. Gary Ball through till 10 o'clock this morning. It's Wednesday, the 27th of May. Here's the Bellamy Brothers on Boomerang.

It's Gary Ball in for Chris for today, tomorrow and Friday. Lots to tell you about today, lots of stuff going on. We'll have all the news, the sport, the travel to keep you moving and some of your shout-outs as well. Here's that email address, studio@boomerangradio.co.uk.

on Breakfast with the Searchers. Weather today was thankfully a little bit cooler today. Blimey, it's been hot, hasn't it? Last few days, 33, 34. That's a little bit much. That's a day across Cambridge here. Well, it's sunny. Highs today around 24 degrees. Thursday, because kids are on half term, of course, it's back up again. It's back up again tomorrow. 29 degrees tomorrow. Friday, 26 degrees. Oh, I know. It's lovely, though. And it'll soon be the winter.

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0: Well, the hits keep coming back. Boomerang Breakfast with Shalimar. If you're into your Motown music, brilliant day coming up over in Cambridge really soon. Boomerang Radio. This is the Motown Day Party. It's over in Vinyl in Cambridge, 3 p.m. until 8 p.m. Playing the biggest Motown and soul hits. Tickets for that are on sale right now. So if you're a Motown fan in the Cambridge area, Vinyl in Cambridge is the place to be. That date again is Saturday, the 20th of June, 3 till 8 p.m. Gary Ball through to 10 this morning. Let's get the latest on the roads on Boomerang. Where the hits keep coming
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2: Main routes across Cambridgeshire flowing well so far this morning. In Peterborough, Whistlesea Road, temporary lights are in place for emergency repairs. That's both ways for Sydney Road. Not seen any issues inbound for the A15. A1M generally flowing well with no reported problems. At Stilton, the High Street, both ways is closed between Fen Street and Church Close. That's because of ongoing roadworks. At March, Queen Street, roadworks continue for Station Road. Not seen any issues heading into Huntingdon at Fen Stanton, Walnut Tree Crescent. Roadworks continue for Church Street, and a check onto public transport. No issues to report. And that's the latest on Cambridge's roads for Boomerang Radio. I'm Sean Moore.
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Boomerang Breakfast with the Crescent in Peterborough. There's Andy Williams, Gary Ball through until 10 this morning. Next hour, we play Bits and Pieces. And now you've got not one, not two, but three chances to play on Boomerang Radio. And what's more, we've put money in the music. If you can identify the five songs from five decades in just 5 seconds, I know it ain't long, then you could win yourself £50. We played at 7:15 this morning here on Boomerang, on the radio station everyone's talking about.

0: Blimey, look at the time, just flies past, and it's 6:30 on Boomerang Breakfast. We'll set the news headlines. That's on the way next. We'll see you just the other side with a classic from ELO.
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2: From Radio News Hub, I'm Frankie Hairstein. Labour is lacking a coherent plan. That's the word from former Prime Minister Sir Tony Blair as he hit out at the government. The scorching hot temperatures are expected to cool slightly in some parts of the UK after several days of record-breaking heat after the deaths of 6 people in the water. Households will find out how much their energy bills will increase in July today, with forecasts suggesting a rise of more than £200. And baked beans, garlic and avocados could become cheaper under government plans to tackle the cost of living.
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2: Sunny spells across the UK, but cloudier in the northeast. A dry day for most of us too, but a few showers possible across the south. Highs today of 29 degrees Celsius.
0: Thank you very much. If you've got any little ones in your household who love cricket, there is free cricket going on at the moment over at the Werrington Leisure Centre. Stick around, I'll tell you about that here in just a little bit.
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0: 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We're on the air, and now we're playing everywhere.

0: We were at breakfast with Blue. Hi to Alan, who's in Sawtree this morning, celebrating a birthday. Happy birthday, Al. We've got your song on the way next. Let's check on the roads.
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2: Main routes across Cambridgeshire flowing well so far this morning. In Peterborough, Whistlesea Road, temporary lights are in place for emergency repairs. That's both ways for Sydney Road. Not seen any issues inbound for the A15. A1M generally flowing well with no reported problems. It's Stilton, the High Street. Both ways is closed between Fen Street and Church Close. That's because of ongoing roadworks. At March, Queen Street, roadworks continue for Station Road. Not seen any issues heading into Huntingdon at Fen Stanton, Walnut Tree Crescent. Roadworks continue for Church Street, and a check onto public transport. No issues to report. And that's the latest on Cambridge's roads for Boomerang Radio. I'm Sean Moore.
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0: I was going to tell you more about this cricket, wasn't I? If you ever Peterborough away, well, over Werrington especially. This is for the little ones, and it's all age groups, and it's for girls and for boys. So the All Stars cricket is for ages 5 to 8. That's on a Saturday morning from 9:30 until 10:30. And then a little bit of an older age group, Mixed Dynamos cricket, ages 8 to 11. That's on a Saturday as well from 10:30 until 11:30 a.m. And if you've got girls in your house who love a bit of cricket, there's the Girls Only Dynamos, ages 8 until 11. That's also on Saturdays from 10:30 until 11:30. It's all happening over the Werrington Leisure Centre. It's completely free, so there is loads and loads of information for you online if you want to get them involved with that. It's Gary Ball through until 10 o'clock this morning here on Boomerang Breakfast with another brilliant song. It's on the way next.
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4: BP has removed Chairman Albert Manifold in the face of serious concerns related to his conduct, oversight and governance at the oil giant. The London-listed firm said its board unanimously decided that he should no longer serve as chair and director with immediate effect. The company has not disclosed any details regarding the nature of the conduct or governance issues. Ministers should brace for a legal challenge against their leasehold and freehold reforms. That from a Commons committee. The Housing, Communities and Local Government committees looked at the government's draft common hold and leasehold reform bill, which is designed to cap ground rents at £250 a year. The bill is also intended to make it easier for flat owners to take a common hold stake in the buildings where they have property. And 8 in 10 UK firms are suffering a hit from the Iran war, and a fifth of businesses are putting investment plans on hold due to the geopolitical uncertainty. The latest Barclays Business Prosperity Index shows that more than two-thirds now say that energy and fuel costs are impacting on their business, with a third hit by higher shipping and logistics costs.
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Ring Breakfast with OMD. Mentioned Jenny a few moments ago in Fengate trying to get her teenage son out of bed this morning. What is it with teenagers? They never pick up their phone. You know when you try and phone them? I was trying to get hold of my grandson the other day. I think it was over the weekend, and he's, what, 14, 15? Kept trying, didn't pick it up. Anyway, in the end, it was in the evening. And he said, oh, sorry. He said, I didn't see you was calling. I said, how could you not see I'm calling? You've got it stuck in front of your face all the time.

0: It's a great tune, The Move and Blackberry Way. Have a guess what year you think that was a hit. Boomerang Radio. It was 1968. I know. It's a long time ago. Hi to Ben, the cabbie. Hello, Ben. He's listening on DAB over in Peterborough. Told me all his business. He's just dropped off in Stanground, and now he's on his way to Ramsey. Hello, mate. I've got a song for you. We'll play it after the update at 7. You want to get in touch this morning? Tell us what you're up to. Here's the email address, studio@boomerangradio.co.uk. Maybe you're celebrating. Maybe you've got an event coming up. Maybe you're celebrating something. Let us know here. We'll tell everybody else. Coming up in the next hour, more brilliant songs to play you. Lots and lots of information because there's loads of stuff going on. And your chance to win free money with Bits and Pieces. We'll play it at 7.15 this morning or here on Boomerang Breakfast.
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2: Main routes across Cambridgeshire flowing well so far this morning. In Peterborough, Whistlesea Road, temporary lights are in place for emergency repairs. That's both ways for Sydney Road. Not seen any issues inbound for the A15. A1M generally flowing well with no reported problems. At Stilton, the High Street, both ways is closed between Fen Street and Church Close. That's because of ongoing roadworks. At March, Queen Street, roadworks continue for Station Road. Not seen any issues heading into Huntingdon at Fen Stanton, Walnut Tree Crescent. Roadworks continue for Church Street, and a check onto public transport. No issues to report. And that's the latest on Cambridge's roads for Boomerang Radio. I'm Sean Moore.
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5: A number of foods like garlic, avocados and olive oil could be cheaper under government plans to tackle the cost of living. Chancellor Rachel Reeves announced last week she'd cut tariffs on over 100 items as part of a package of moves to tackle higher costs resulting from the Iran war. Well, UK firms have admitted they're feeling the effects of the Iran war too. 8 in 10 say they're suffering a hit, and a fifth of businesses are putting investment plans on hold because of the geopolitical uncertainty. Trevor French is from Barclays, who did the research. He says it's not as bad as it looks, though.
6: What we've seen is that businesses have become very skillful at navigating various uncertainties and challenges that are thrown at them.
5: Energy bills could be rising by over £200 in July as Ofgem announces its latest energy price cap later today. Forecasters warn the typical dual-fuel household could face a 13% increase. And the scorching hot temperatures are expected to cool slightly in some parts of the UK today after several days of record-breaking heat. From Radio News Hub, I'm Frankie Hersine.
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5: Sunny spells across the UK, but cloudier in the northeast. A dry day for most of us too, but a few showers possible across the south. Highs today of 29 degrees Celsius.
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9: Where the hits keep coming back.
0: It's Gary Ball on Breakfast through until 10 o'clock this morning. Oh, hello, who's this?
10: Hello.
11: It's me.
0: What do you want?
11: I want to see the doctor today.
0: What did he say? Oi, oi, woo back.
11: There's nothing really wrong with me. I'm just missing my man. So, honey, please come on home.
0: He's on his way.

Well, the hits keep coming back. Boomerang Breakfast with Sunny and Doctor's Orders. I had to go to the doctor's last week, and there is a line from a very old episode of Only Fools and Horses that I've been wanting to say in the doctor's for such a long time and never had the opportunity. I did last week. So I'm in there. Anyway, she did a few bits and pieces, and then we sat down and she asked some questions. She said, "Oh, Mr. Ball, do you have trouble passing water?" And I thought, this is my chance. So I said, "Well, I've had a dizzy spell going over Tower Bridge once." And she didn't even look up. She just went, "I'm sorry, what did you say?" I said, "I've waited 10 years to say that."

Well, the hits keep coming back. Boomerang Breakfast with the Rolling Stones. We play Bits and Pieces next. We have put money in the music. If you can identify the five songs from five decades in just 5 seconds, then you could win for yourself 50 quid. We'll do it next after Let Loose here on the fastest growing radio station.

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3: 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What we need you to do is identify the title and artist of the five songs from five decades in 5 seconds. 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
3: 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Dean in Stangrounds been in touch and correctly guessed Gina G's Ooh Ah Just a Little Bit from the 1990s. Kev White's given us The Kinks and Dedicated Follower of Fashion from the 60s. That's two of the five that you need to make a note of. We still need the 70s, 80s and early 2000s. Here's the clip again.
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2: Main routes across Cambridgeshire generally flowing well so far this morning. Not seeing any issues on the speed sensors. Heading into Peterborough, moving well for the A15. Church Street's closed both ways. That's because of electricity works from Berrystead to Manor Gardens. At Stilton, the High Street's closed for roadworks between Fen Street and for Church Close. Generally moving well in towards Wisbeach. No issues for the A47 Wisbeach bypass. On the approach for the Elmhall roundabout at March, Queen Street roadworks continue for Station Road. Not looking too bad heading into the centre of Cambridge. Cromwell Road's closed for gas main work. That's from Coldhams Lane to Fairfax Road. And that's the latest on Cambridge's roads for Boomerang Radio. I'm Sean Moore.
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Morning Breakfast with Neil Sedaka. Great day out over at Abbots Ripton Estate this coming Saturday. Have you fancy a day out? Be good, this. Stick around, I'll tell you more about that here in just

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2: From Radio News Hub, I'm Frankie Hairsine. Energy bills could be rising by over £200 in July as Ofgem announces its latest energy price cap. A number of foods like garlic, avocados and olive oil could be cheaper under government plans to tackle the cost of living resulting from the Iran war. Former Prime Minister Sir Tony Blair has hit out at the Labour government saying they need a fundamental reset. And NASA says there could be people living and working on the moon within 6 years after unveiling plans for a moon base.
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2: Sunny spells across the UK, but cloudier in the northeast. A dry day for most of us too, but a few showers possible across the south. Highs today of 29 degrees Celsius.
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2: Crystal Palace will try to win their first ever piece of European silverware when they take on Spanish side Rayo Vallecano in tonight's Europa Conference League final. To be the final game in charge for Eagles boss Oliver Glasner. Elsewhere, Manchester City have confirmed Kolo Touré will leave the club as part of a backroom staff overhaul following the departure of manager Pep Guardiola. Former City defender Touré was brought into the first team setup by Guardiola last summer after previously working within the club's academy system. Speaking at the club's end of season victory parade, striker Erling Haaland says there's room for them to improve.
4: I think it's been an up and down season, let's be honest and say this. We're going to try to keep pushing, we're going to try to keep fighting to win the biggest trophies.
2: Scotland assistant coach Stephen Naismith believes striker Lawrence Shankland is at the peak of his career. Shankland will travel to the World Cup on the back of a move from Hearts to Rangers. The 30-year-old scored 88 goals in 4 seasons at the Edinburgh club. And Cameron Norrie is out of the French Open after he was forced to retire from his first round match.
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0: Gary Ball covering for Chris tomorrow and Friday. But don't worry, he's back next Monday. Do you want to shout out this morning? Still time. 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
0: Well, if you fancy a day out on Saturday, it's the Cambridgeshire County Show over at Abbott's Ripton Estate. 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
2: Main routes across Cambridgeshire generally flowing well so far this morning. Not seeing issues on the speed sensors. Heading into Peterborough, moving well for the A15. Church Street's closed both ways. That's because of electricity works from Berrystead to Manor Gardens. At Stilton, the High Street's closed for roadworks between Fen Street and for Church Close. Generally moving well in towards Wisbeach. No issues for the A47 Wisbeach bypass. On the approach for the Elm Hall roundabout at March, Queen Street roadworks continue for Station Road. Not looking too bad heading into the centre of Cambridge. Cromwell Road's closed for gas main work. That's from Coldhams Lane to Fairfax Road. And that's the latest on Cambridge's roads for Boomerang Radio. I'm Sean Moore.
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Boomerang Breakfast with the Crescent in Peterborough. There's Bateman Turner Overdrive. We've got the latest on the roads coming up really shortly. All the local news and sport. All here on Boomerang. Here's Ricky. So what's she into, my friend?

0: tune. Smiths, This Charming Man on Boomerang Radio. Now, the Fen Edge Festival is back in 2026. It's from the 19th until the 21st of June, and everyone is invited. If you're over Cottenham Way, you'll know all about this just outside Cambridge, because the festival usually happens every 2 years. So it brings the five Fen Edge villages together. This is a three-day celebration of family fun. There'll be lots of activities, live music, food vendors and entertainment. All the usual events, stalls and activities will be taking place, and it's all centred as ever on the Cottenham Village Green and Village College. Those dates again for the Fen Edge Festival is from the 19th to 21st of June. We'll get the update on the roads, we'll take the news update, and we shall see you just the other side of 8.
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2: Main routes across Cambridgeshire generally flowing well so far this morning. Not seeing issues on the speed sensors. Heading into Peterborough, moving well for the A15. Church Street's closed both ways. That's because of electricity works from Berrystead to Manor Gardens. At Stilton, High Street's closed for roadworks between Fen Street and for Church Close. Generally moving well in towards Wisbeach. No issues for the A47 Wisbeach bypass. On the approach for the Elmhall roundabout at March, Queen Street roadworks continue for Station Road. Not looking too bad heading into the centre of Cambridge. Cromwell Road's closed for gas main work. That's from Coldhams Lane to Fairfax Road. And that's the latest on Cambridge's roads. For Boomerang Radio, I'm Sean Moore.
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7: Energy bills are set to take a sharp rise in July after Ofgem announced the energy price cap would increase by 13%. The regulators say it reflects volatility in the markets as a result of the Iran war, although customers will see just a 5% increase on their electricity bill compared to gas, which will rise by 24%. Firms are suffering and businesses are putting plans on hold because of the Iran war. That's according to Barclays, who say energy and fuel costs are taking their toll. Trevor French is their spokesperson. He says businesses are still managing to stay calm.
8: Businesses are confident in their own prospects, and 57% of businesses have told us that they're confident in the UK economy, and 85% are confident in the strength of their own business.
7: Baked beans, garlic and avocados could become cheaper under government plans to tackle the cost of living. It's part of moves by Chancellor Rachel Reeves to keep prices down following the Iran war. And there could be people living and working on the moon within 6 years after NASA unveiled plans for a moon base. From Radio News Hub, I'm Frankie Hersine.
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7: Sunny spells across the UK, but cloudier in the northeast. A dry day for most of us too, but a few showers possible across the south. Highs today of 29 degrees Celsius.
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and breakfast with the Archies. Hi to all of our friends over at Dunham's Woodlight Railway. They're over in March, and they've messaged to say the green flag is waving for their next open day, which is on Sunday the 7th of June. There's no pre-booking required for this one. So if you're looking for a fun, cheap afternoon out and even some fresh air while walking around our lovely woodlands on a Sunday afternoon, then look no further. Free entry on this one, and

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Broadcasting across Cambridgeshire, Huntingdon, now on DAB in Peterborough. If you're out and about on the roads this morning, then stick around. We'll give you the latest here on Boomerang. It's on the way next.

0: where the hits keep coming back. There's the Equals on Boomerang. Congratulations to the St Ives Town under 14 girls who have been crowned league champions on the final day of the season. Brilliant season too. 29 games they played, 26 wins, 1 draw, 2 losses. They scored 135 goals. Anthony Whitehead said, Gary, can you give the girls a shout out? Tell them they've been amazing in every sense of the word.
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3: Main routes busy but moving on the speed sensors so far this morning. Not seeing major issues heading into Peterborough. Whittlesea Road's got temporary lights in place for gas main work at Sydney Road. It's also busy for the A15 inbound. A47 Wisbeach bypass heavy on the approach for the Elmhall roundabout. At Tickthen, 40-foot bank has got temporary lights in place for Puddock Road. That's because of ongoing roadworks. Not seeing issues heading in towards the centre of Huntingdon. Fen Stanton, Walnut Tree Crescent. Emergency repairs continue for Church Street. Usual busy traffic for Cambridge. And that's the latest on Cambridge's roads for Boomerang Radio. I'm Sean Moore.
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0: Edwin Starr. If you like your soul music and your Motown, I'm back on Friday evenings from 7 till 9 with the Soul and Motown Show. Boomerang Radio, where the hits keep coming. Start work just after 9 this morning. We've got the 5 at 9 come up just after the update. 5 brilliant songs. It'll put a little smile on your face.
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2: From Radio News Hub, I'm Frankie Hairsign. Energy bills are set to take a sharp rise after Ofgem announced the energy price cap would increase by 13% in July. Energy Secretary Ed Miliband says it's deeply unwelcome news. A number of foods like garlic, avocados and olive oil could be cheaper under government plans to tackle the cost of living. Firefighters are responding to a blaze in Golders Green in London. The cause is currently unknown and it's believed to be behind a Jewish supermarket. And the scorching hot temperatures are expected to cool slightly after several days of record-breaking heat.
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2: Sunny spells across the UK, but cloudier in the northeast. A dry day for most of us too, but a few showers possible across the south. Highs today of 29 degrees Celsius.
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4: Singer-songwriter Ed Sheeran's beaten pop superstar Taylor Swift to be named the UK's most played artist of 2025. That's according to music licensing agency Phonographic Performance Limited, better known as PPL. He's topped the agency's chart of the most played artists across radio, TV and public places. Swift was in second, followed by British pop star Dua Lipa in third. Rival star Emily Atax revealed she suffered from sepsis after giving birth to her first child. The 36-year-old also said she's so done speaking about her weight, admitting she's been trolled for her size during her pregnancy and for her dramatic weight loss after, which was caused by the illness. Atax rose to fame age 17 in The In-Betweeners and has previously spoken about how the attention from that role led to comments on her weight and has often criticised public standards placed on women's bodies. And Amandaland star Lucy Punch has joined celebs including adolescence actor Stephen Graham in a new sports-fuelled campaign for Burberry. Ted Lasso star Jason Sudeikis and Rosie Huntington-Whiteley also make cameo appearances.
1: Boomerang Radio Entertainment.
0: Gary Ball on breakfast through until 10 o'clock this morning. Now, if you're over Huntingdon way, do you have a little bit of spare time on your hands? Stick around. I'll tell you why in just a little bit.

0: Well, hits keep coming back. It's Boomerang with Dan Hartman and Instant Replay. I asked you a few moments ago if you're over Huntingdon way and you've got a little bit of spare time on your hands. Reason being, it's the Huntingdon Volunteer Fair, which is on Saturday the 20th of June. So they would love you to go across and join Support Cambridgeshire and Huntingdonshire Volunteer Centre at Huntingdon Methodist Church. So if you're looking to give back a little something, maybe try something new, go along there. There'll be local organisations you can chat to. You can explore the volunteering opportunities and find a role that suits you. So if you can help out, that'd be brilliant. The time is from 10 a.m. until 1 p.m. and that date again is Saturday the 20th of June.
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2: Main routes busy but moving on the speed sensors so far this morning. Not seeing major issues heading into Peterborough. Whittlesea Road's got temporary lights in place for gas main work at Sydney Road. It's also busy for the A15 inbound. A47 Wisbeach Bypass heavy on the approach for the Elmhall roundabout. At Tickfen, 40-foot bank has got temporary lights in place on Puddock Road. That's because of ongoing roadworks. Not seeing issues heading in towards the centre of Huntingdon. Fen Stanton, Walnut Tree Crescent. Emergency repairs continue for Church Street. Usual busy traffic for Cambridge. And that's the latest on Cambridge's roads for Boomerang Radio. I'm Sean Moore.
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Boomer and Breakfast with the Crescent in Peterborough. There's Duran Duran. Suffering from hay fever this morning. Anyone else suffering with that? Itchy eyes. You know, I've got it all going on. I took an antihistamine, but it doesn't seem to have done very much. Any ideas for hay fever? What do you reckon?

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Well, the hits keep coming back. It's Boomerang Breakfast with Darius and Colourblind. 10 to 9. I mentioned a few moments ago that I was suffering a bit from hay fever today. Anyone got any ideas? Hi to Darren, who messaged from Peterborough. Come up with a brilliant idea. So, Gary, that said, just get some tissues. Wasn't quite what I was looking for, I'm honest.

Classic Everly Brothers on Boomerang. We've got the news update, that's on the way, followed by the 5 at 9. Kick off your work day, brighten you up a little bit, make you smile. If you're in the office at the moment, have a look around. Anyone you think in there may have a part-time lover. What do you think? You think it's her in the corner? She's very red, isn't she? She's looking down. I told you about her.

0: There's Stevie and Part-Time Lover. 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We'd only been married about 8 months. Moved into our house. Carried on with the bloke next door. I know. It's gone on for a while before I found out. Gutted. I don't half miss him.
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2: Main routes busy but moving on the speed sensors so far this morning. Not seeing major issues heading into Peterborough. Whittlesea Road's got temporary lights in place for gas main work at Sydney Road. It's also busy for the A15 inbound. A47 Wisbeach Bypass heavy on the approach for the Elmhall roundabout. At Tickfen, 40-foot bank has got temporary lights in place on Puddock Road. That's because of ongoing roadworks. Not seeing issues heading in towards the centre of Huntingdon. Fen Stanton, Walnut Tree Crescent. Emergency repairs continue for Church Street. Usual busy traffic for Cambridge. And that's the latest on Cambridge's roads for Boomerang Radio. I'm Sean Moore.
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5: Energy bills are set to take a sharp rise in July after Ofgem announced the energy price cap would increase by 13%. Holly Hughes has more.
6: The regulators say the updated price cap reflects volatility in the markets as a result of the Iran war and equates to around £18 a month for the average dual fuel household. Energy Secretary Ed Miliband says it's deeply unwelcome news, but the rise is because of a war we did not choose. Although customers will just see a 5% increase on their electricity bill compared to gas, which will rise by 24%.
5: A number of foods like garlic and avocados could be cheaper under government plans to tackle the cost of living as part of a package of moves to tackle higher costs resulting from the Iran war. Firefighters are responding to a blaze at a supermarket in Golders Green in London. The cause is currently unknown and it's believed to be behind a Jewish supermarket called Kosher Kingdom. And NASA have unveiled plans to get people living and working on the moon within 6 years through a moon base. From Radio News Hub, I'm Frankie Hessein.
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5: Sunny spells across the UK, but cloudier in the northeast. A dry day for most of us too, but a few showers possible across the south. Highs today of 29 degrees Celsius.
0: Boomerang Radio. Welcome back. Where the hits keep coming back. Here comes the 5 at 9 on Boomerang Radio. This will get your work day kicked off. This is a banger.

5 and 9 on Boomerang. There's Huey Lewis and the News. Hi to Abby, who's listening in Stilton, celebrating a birthday today. Happy birthday, Abby. We'll play this for you. You're Gene Pitney.

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0: 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There's the Cars.
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0: 5 at 9 on Boomerang. Oh, some great songs in there today. There's the Boss. Got some ABBA on the way in just a little bit. Weather-wise today, looking nice. Not so hot, thankfully. High today across Cambridgeshire, around 24 degrees.
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There's the Big O on Boomerang Radio, just coming up on 9:30. We played a song from ABBA a few minutes ago. If you're an ABBA fan, then coming to Cambridge is the ultimate ABBA experience. This is an all-singing, all-dancing ABBA day. You can watch Mamma Mia on a huge open-air screen, sing along with ABBA's greatest hits. ABBA Disco before and after the movie. There'll be street food, fully stocked bar, mass fancy dress. It's all happening over at the iconic King's College in Cambridge, and this is coming up in June, around June the 20th. So it's not long. Tickets are running low, so they say if you're interested in that, go online to Adventure Cinema and you can find all the details there. Be good day then.

Morning Breakfast with Michael. Hi to all of our mates over at the Cock Inn in Warrington. They've got a big night coming up soon. This is Ibiza Anthems and Club Classics are back. This is on Friday, the 5th of June. Street food over this, summer cocktails. I do like a cocktail. A bit early for me at the moment. Well, I'll have one with you if you're starting early. So hi to all of our mates over there. That date again for the Ibiza Anthems over the Cock Inn

0: That's a great song. Delamitri on Boomerang. We're back with the Sugar People, Gallagher and Lyle. They're on the way. Oh, it's Tate and Lyle. They're on the way next.
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0: Boomerang Breakfast with the Small Faces and Lazy Sunday. Boomerang Brunch comes up just after 10 with Bill Hensley this morning. Des Barber's here from 1. 3 hours of music and conversation for Peterborough in Cambridgeshire. And then at 4, it's me old mate, Pete T. He's on the highway home. And your chance to win free cash with Bits and Pieces at 5:15.
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great song. Neil Diamond, Beautiful Noise on Boomerang. 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Let us know what you're up to. 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

0: Bang Radio with Genesis, and that's all. And that's all from me this morning. Thanks for your company. Bill Hensley on the way just after the update at 10. I'll see you in the morning from 6.
1: Boomerang.
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6: Energy bills will be back on the rise in July, with Ofgem announcing their price cap will increase by 13%. Holly Hughes has the details.
7: The updated price cap represents an £18 a month increase in bills for the typical dual-fuel household, with households seeing a rise of 24% on their gas bills and 5% on electricity. Energy Secretary Ed Miliband says it's a result of a war we did not choose, but understands it will be unwelcome news for a number of households.
6: Tributes are being paid to a much-loved 13-year-old who died after getting into difficulty in the water in Halifax. Rees Puttock's local rugby club say they have no words for such a tragedy. Firefighters continue to tackle a blaze at a Jewish supermarket in Golders Green. Crews were called to the scene just before 7 a.m. this morning, but it's not yet known what caused the fire. And there could be people living and working on the moon within 6 years. It's after NASA's landmark Artemis 2 mission, paving the way for the next stage of space travel. From Radio News Hub, I'm Frankie Hersine.
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6: Another warm day in the southwest, but slightly cooler elsewhere. Sunny spells for most of us and clouds starting to clear in the northeast too. Some showers in the south with a high of 29 degrees Celsius.

Thanks, Gary, for another great Boomerang Breakfast. And if you like the sound of Gary's voice and you'd like to hear some more, he'll be back again tomorrow, of course, for breakfast. But Friday night, 7 o'clock, the Soul and Motown show. Great show. 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

0: Well, I'll tell you what I didn't do. I didn't say good morning to you, did I? Good morning. Welcome along to Boomerang Brunch with me, Bill Hensley, with you until 1 o'clock this afternoon with some great songs, some on this days, some birthdays, some events, and some number one songs for this day in history. But the annual day that's celebrated on the 27th of May is very, very relevant at the moment. It's National Sunscreen Day, promoting skin cancer awareness. That's a sensible one. Needle in the Haystack from the Velvets are next.
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And if you're thinking, Bill sounds a bit sniffy today, doesn't he? A bit croaky as well. Yeah, but it's that time of year again for me. Only lasts about 5 or 6 weeks. Hay fever. It's just dreadful. Wouldn't wish it on anybody. But thank goodness there is medication to take the brunt of it away. So just a few more weeks to go. This is Lulu with Take That and Relight My Fire.

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1: Hang in there.

0: Well, here's a strange one for you. It's also Cellophane Tape Day, celebrating the invention of sellotape style adhesive tape. I've never ever heard of that. I must Google that and see what that's all about. The OJs are coming up in about 1 minute and 15 seconds. Then we got the Four Tops. And then I'll be saying good morning to Neil in Fulbourne.
1: Boomerang.
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Well, good morning to Neil in Forbourne. Thank you very, very much for your email. Dolce Vita from Ryan Parrish is coming up as requested, but a couple of birthdays that a bit of a coincidence really, because they're both sort of horror film and Dracula type acting characters. And it's Christopher Lee's birthday today, the legendary actor. He also recorded heavy metal albums in the late 80s and 90s. I didn't know that. But it's also Vincent Price's birthday today. 1911, a horror movie icon with one of cinema's most recognisable voices as well. But one other thing I didn't know is Vincent Price was a noted gourmet cook and released cookery books with his wife. As I've said before, if you learn one thing a day, it's been a good day.

0: Well, I told you just a little while ago that Vincent Price was a bit of a gourmet with cooking and cookery books. But another coincidence is it's also Jamie Oliver's birthday today, 1975. And I think he tried to put school dinners right, didn't he, a while ago? Not sure how that all went. But very good cook anyway, very good cook. Now, today, in 1977, God Save the Queen by the Sex Pistols was released. That was for Queen Elizabeth II's Silver Jubilee celebrations. The BBC banned it, yet it became one of punk's defining moments. Let's have a look what we got coming up next. Oh, after the news, Elton John.
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4: Energy bills are set to take a sharp rise in July after Ofgem announced the energy price cap would increase by 13%. Ollie Hughes has more.
5: The regulators say the updated price cap reflects volatility in the markets as a result of the Iran war. Energy Secretary Ed Miliband says it's deeply unwelcome news, but the rise is because of a war we did not choose. Although customers will just see a 5% increase on their electricity bill compared to gas, which will rise by 24%.
4: Firefighters are responding to a blaze at a supermarket in Golders Green. The cause is currently unknown and is believed to be behind a Jewish supermarket called Kosher Kingdom. Labour is lacking a coherent plan. That's the word from former Prime Minister Tony Blair as he hit out at the government. He says they need a fundamental reset. And NASA have unveiled plans to get people living and working on the moon within 6 years through a moon base. It aims to help unlock new scientific discoveries and eventually develop technologies for future missions, including to Mars. From Radio News Hub, I'm Frankie Hersein.
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4: Another warm day in the southwest, but slightly cooler elsewhere. Sunny spells for most of us and clouds starting to clear in the northeast too. Some showers in the south with a high of 29 degrees Celsius.

Welcome along to the second hour of Boomerang Brunch with me, Bill Hensley. With you here till 1 o'clock and playing some great songs, of course, but also giving you a few things that happened on this day in history.

0: Well, a shout out now for Mr. Chris Tibbles, our program manager, or head of programming. Sorry, I got that wrong. But I think of Chris whenever I think of football, because I don't do football, as you know, but Chris loves it. Instead of sitting on a Sunday afternoon in the garden with a cold drink, he sits watching football on telly, but it's not on for the next few weeks, so maybe he will be in the garden. Anyway, I'm waffling. The Premier League was officially formed today in 1992, changing football, broadcasting and sports media forever.
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couple more birthdays to tell you about today. It's Cilla Black's birthday today. Unfortunately, she's no longer with us, but she was born this day in 1943. The Liverpool singer turned beloved TV host of Blind Date, and of course, surprise, surprise. But did you know that she worked as a cloakroom attendant at Liverpool's Cavern Club before she was famous? Wow, I'm learning lots today.

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0: Well, the final birthday I'm going to tell you about today is Susie Siou, S-I-O-U-X, lead singer of the influential gothic post-punk band Susie and the Banshees. It's her birthday today, born this day in 1957. But as we don't play punk or gothic stuff on this station, I'm going to play you the Shy Lights instead, and that's next.
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And I'll tell you what I've not done either today. I've not played you a number one song for this day in history. I'm gonna get onto that right now and play that, I would think. Yeah, I'll do that after the news.

0: Well, I'd like you to cast your mind back now to 1978. What was number one on this day? It was Boney M and the Rivers of Babylon. And that's my first song after the news.
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5: Energy bills will be back on the rise again in July, with Ofgem announcing their price cap will increase by 13%. Holly Hughes has the details.
6: The updated price cap represents an £18 a month increase in bills for the typical dual-fuel household, with households seeing a rise of 24% on their gas bills. Energy Secretary Ed Miliband says it's a result of a war we did not choose, but understands it will be unwelcome news for a number of households.
5: Next, a woman has admitted being in charge of a dangerous out of control XL bully dog when it killed a teenager. 24-year-old Kelsey Reed pleaded guilty. The XL bully named Prince fatally injured 19-year-old Morgan Dorset inside a flat in Bristol last year. She was released on conditional bail until sentencing on July 9th. And Nuno Espirito Santo will stay as head coach of West Ham. That's despite Premier League relegation after positive talks with club bosses this week. That's the latest from Radio News Hub. I'm Tanita Sims.
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5: It's another warm day in the southwest, but slightly cooler elsewhere. Sunny spells for most of us and clouds starting to clear later in the northeast. Highs of 29 degrees Celsius.

the very lovely Debbie Harry with Blondie, French Kissing in the USA. Welcome along to the third and final hour for today of Boomerang Brunch with me, Bill Hensley. Tonight.

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2: 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What we need you to do is identify the title and artist of the five songs from five decades in 5 seconds. 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
2: But what are the songs? Dean in Stanground's been in touch and correctly guessed Gina G's Ooh Ah Just a Little Bit from the 1990s. Kev White's given us The Kinks and Dedicated Follower of Fashion from the 60s. That's two of the five that you need to make a note of. We still need the 70s, 80s and early 2000s. Here's the clip again.
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0: One of my all-time favourites, Come On Eileen from Dex's Midnight Runners. Brings back some lovely, lovely memories. And good morning to anyone called Eileen. I suppose we should do that, shouldn't we? Right, let's have a look, see what's coming up. Stevie Wonder for Once In My Life. And another one of my all-time favourites, A Little Lady With A Big, Big Voice, Tina Charles. And I Love To Love.
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0: Well, it's just gone 12:30, which means it's time for Boomerang's Business Report.
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3: Energy regulator Ofgem has blamed the ongoing conflict in the Middle East for a 13% rise in bills. It means the average household using both electricity and gas will pay £18 a month more, an increase of 24% on their gas bills and 5% on their electricity bills. The typical household is now facing an annual energy cost of £1,862, up more than £200 on current levels, with early forecasts that this will rise further still in October. Meanwhile, a new report claims 8 in 10 UK firms are suffering a hit from the Iran war, and a fifth of businesses are putting investment plans on hold because of the geopolitical uncertainty. The latest Barclays Business Prosperity Index revealed 80% of UK businesses reported a negative impact from the Middle East conflict. And shoppers are bracing themselves for the fallout from the Middle East crisis to reach food costs. Grocery price inflation slowed again this month. Supermarket prices were 3.1% higher than a year ago in May, down from April's 3.8%.
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0: Well, I think that was a bit of a one-hit wonder. It is in my books anyway. I can't think of another song that was a hit from Dido. Thank you. Right, let's see what's coming up. Oh, Kylie Minogue, Hand on Your Heart, number one on this day in 1989.
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The Electric Light Orchestra, better known now as ELO, with Mr. Blue Sky. And I thought I'd play that because everybody's playing summery records on this and other stations, because I listen to other stations, you know, just to see what they're up to. But I thought I'd play Blue Sky because there's been a blue sky for the last, 4 or 5 days. Maybe this is our summer. So make the most of it. Now, this is a great song. It's Robert Palmer with Addicted to Love. And there was a great video with this.

0: Well, on this day in 1996, the Doctor Who TV movie premiered on BBC One. But just to finish off, there's a few number ones that I haven't told you about today or haven't had time to play. Get Back, The Beatles, 1969. Stand By Your Man from Tammy Wynette, 1975. Love Is All Around from Wet, Wet, Wet. Maybe they'll be number one still tomorrow. See you then. Des Barber is next.
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5: Energy bills are set to take a sharp rise after Ofgem announced the energy price cap would increase by 13%. The regulators say it reflects volatility in the market as a result of the Iran war. Although customers will see just a 5% increase on their electricity bill compared to gas, which will rise by 24%. Next, UK firms have admitted they're feeling the effects of the Iran war. 8 in 10 say they're suffering a hit. Trevor French is from Barclays, who did the research, but he says it's not as bad as it looks.
6: Become very skillful at navigating various uncertainties and challenges that are thrown at them. What's really encouraging is that businesses are becoming more and more resilient.
5: And visits to NHS web pages have surged in recent days as people sought advice on how to stay safe in the hot weather. Yesterday was the hottest day in May on record for both England and Wales. While many people enjoy the summer weather, older people and babies are particularly vulnerable. That's the latest from Radio News Hub. I'm Tanita Sims.
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5: It's another warm day in the southwest, but slightly cooler elsewhere. Sunny spells for most of us and clouds starting to clear later in the northeast. Highs of 29 degrees Celsius.
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0: Simply Red, It's Only Love. Here we are then, it's Wednesday afternoon at Boomerang Radio. Hi, I'm Des, I'm with you through till four. And first hour, we always have this little thing we call the mystery voice. And all you got to do is to play along for fun. Tell me who you think it is today.
1: I was a punk, so when I see very expensive corporate clothing that is made to look punk, it's the opposite of what punk is.

0: playing you the biggest mix of music you hear anywhere on the planet right here at Boomerang. You know, well, we think so, by the way. Take that there with Pray, and I'm praying that you get the right answer today on the Mystery Voice, but of course, we'll see what that is a bit later. In the meantime, if you missed it a few minutes ago, here it is again. Who do you think this lady is?
1: I was a punk, so when I see very expensive corporate clothing that is made to look punk, it's the opposite of what punk is.

0: But we're very lucky in this radio job business, you know, because we get to meet some lovely people. And Alexander Neil, interviewed him a few years back there, and he is lovely, genuinely nice guy. And of course, these days he's struggling a little bit. There he was with Criticize from the 80s. And when we come back, we have got for you Sam Cooke and Player. They're next.
1: Boomerang.
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0: as the legend that was and always will be Sam Cooke and Wonderful World. And it is wonderful because right here at Boomerang Radio, we have got another prize for you to win. And this week at the Crown Inn and Restaurant in Broughton, Lulu's Outdoor Cinema Experience will be showing Superman on Saturday the 30th, this coming weekend, of course. Now, to be in the chance to win a pair of tickets to the film, a pizza to share, and a bottle of wine as well, you've got to answer one simple question. Well, we think it's quite simple anyway. And I'll be doing that this afternoon in the final hour of my programme, just after 3 o'clock. So make sure you're listening in for that, and you could be a lucky winner. And don't forget, you've got to be 18 or over for this competition. And if you want to know what the terms and conditions are, or the T's and C's as they're widely known, take yourself to our website. It's boomerangradio.co.uk. Okay, coming back in just a moment, we have got for you Bruce Willis and Mark Ronson next.
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2: Singer-songwriter Ed Sheeran's beaten pop superstar Taylor Swift to be named the UK's most played artist of 2025. That's according to music licensing agency Phonographic Performance Limited, better known as PPL. He's topped the agency's chart of the most played artists across radio, TV and public places. Swift was in second, followed by British pop star Dua Lipa in third. Rival star Emily Attax revealed she suffered from sepsis after giving birth to her first child. The 36-year-old also said she's so done speaking about her weight, admitting she's been trolled for her size during her pregnancy and for her dramatic weight loss after, which was caused by the illness. Attax rose to fame age 17 in The Inbetweeners and has previously spoken about how the attention from that role led to comments on her weight and has often criticised public standards placed on women's bodies. And Amandaland star Lucy Punch has joined celebs including adolescence actor Stephen Graham in a new sports-fuelled campaign for Burberry. Ted Lasso star Jason Sudeikis and Rosie Huntington-Whiteley also make cameo appearances.
1: Boomerang Radio Entertainment. Across Cambridgeshire, this is Boomerang Radio.

0: tell you what, Bruce Willis must have been really made up when he found out that The Temptations would be backing him on that song, Under the Boardwalk. Now, if you've missed the Mystery Voice, you've got one more chance right now to hear it. See if you can play along, see if you're a smart aleck. Tell me who you think this lady is today.
1: I was a punk, so when I see very expensive corporate clothing that is made to look punk, it's the opposite of what punk is.

0: So I'm finding it a little bit cooler today. What about you? Thankfully. Although we shouldn't complain. I know we keep saying that, but we shouldn't complain when it's hot. Just enjoy it whilst you can, basically. Now, Cindy Youngblood there, If Only I Could. Coming back, we have got Status Quo and The Contours. They're next.
1: Boomerang.
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0: Haven't heard that for ages. That's the Stranglers there and Always the Sun. Okay, time to reveal now the answer of today's mystery voice. Let's see if you're playing along, so we'll put you out of your misery, so to speak. So, first of all, let's play it again.
1: I was a punk, so when I see very expensive corporate clothing that is made to look punk, it's the opposite of what punk is.

0: He's the fella recorded on the J-Boy record label for many, many years. Well, over here it was J-Boy, and in the States it was TK, of course. George McRae, and I Can't Leave You Alone. Come back after two, it means it's time for our number twos at two, and that is two songs that didn't get to number one. And they're next.
1: Boomerang.
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6: Energy bills are set to take a sharp rise. That's after Ofgem announced the energy price cap would increase by 13%. The regulators say it reflects volatility in the markets as a result of the Iran war. Next, fresh warnings are being issued over the dangers of open water after several teenagers have died after getting into trouble in recent days. It comes as a body has been found in the search for a teenage boy who went missing after he was last seen swimming at a boating lake on the Hampshire-Surrey border. The RNLI says water temperatures remain low and this could lead to cold water shock. And a hearing test could help diagnose dementia. It looks at how the brain separates different noises. Dr. Chris Hardy worked on the study.
7: I share Alzheimer's Society's vision that we will be able to beat dementia, and I think we need various different tools in our arsenal to do so. I think this is just one small piece of the puzzle. One of the advantages of this test is that it doesn't rely on language. We've used non-verbal sounds.
6: Well, that's the latest from Radio News Hub. I'm Tanita Sims.
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6: It's another warm day in the southwest, but slightly cooler elsewhere. Sunny spells for most of us and clouds starting to clear later in the northeast. Highs of 29 degrees Celsius. Boomerang.

You know, they made some great songs in the 60s, didn't they? Fortunes there from July 1965 at number two with You've Got Your Troubles. And jumping ahead to August 1976 for our second number two today, it's Paul McCartney and his band Wings. This is Let 'Em In.

is a very interesting guy, you know. That's Al Matthews there with Full. And he was a singer, of course. He was a DJ and he was an actor. He was in the first Alien movie. Did you know that? He was. And I had the pleasure of meeting him back in 1977. I know precisely when, because I was on my honeymoon at the time. And he was performing in a club in Great Yarmouth. I know the honeymoon was a big thing, but there you go. No expense spared whatsoever. In fact, nothing spent, really. So this is the Human League for you now. This is Don't You Want Me.

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0: Burning Fire with September. Don't forget, coming up in the last hour of today's show, that question once again for you to win yourself, well, basically a pair of tickets to go to the outdoor cinema, not just any cinema, Lulu's Outdoor Cinema Experience at the Crown Inn and Restaurant in Broughton. And of course, you get a pizza to share and a bottle of wine too. That question coming up very shortly. Now, when we come back, we've got Kajagoogoo and R.D. and Taylor is next.
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That's the guys that got their group name, very interestingly, actually, by the sound of what babies make, actually. Do you know that when the babies talk, they go, catch-a-goo-goo-goo. That's how they got the name, honestly, that's right. Moving up now, it's Heather Small, M People, right here at Boomerang Radio, where those hits keep coming back.

join me, Bill Hensley, every Sunday morning on Boomerang Radio, where the hits keep coming back. I'll be with you between 10 and midday every Sunday with County Matters, local news stories and events. 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

0: David Bowie there with his Ashes to Ashes, which was one of my favourite TV programmes. Of course, it was the follow-up to Life on Mars. And when we come back after the break, it'll be time for a 23 Soul Spot. And we've got two classics for you next.
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0: And we start today with two tunes I've chosen for you once again today. Hope you enjoy these. First up is Philip Mitchell. This is Free For All.

That's Philip Mitchell there, aka Prince Philip Mitchell, and Free For All. Second choice for me today is this one. This is Freddie Chavez, and They'll Never Know Why.

Journey to Three Souls, Montfrenish Affairs there, they'll never know why. And before that, Philip Mitchell,

Mick and the Boys, the Rolling Stones, and Jumpin' Jack Flash, a song that was also done by Thelma Houston many moons ago. Now, Minute Work for you with Down Under. They're right here at Boomerang in the Afternoon.

0: Francis Nero there and Footsteps Following Me, and we come back after the news at 3 with your chance to win fantastic prize right here at Boomerang Radio. Oh, and musically coming back, we have got for you Beautiful South and Queen. They're next.
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6: Energy bills are set to take a sharp rise after Ofgem announced the energy price cap would increase by 13%. Although customers will see just a 5% increase on their electricity bill compared to gas, which will see a rise to 24%. Next, Sir Keir Starmer has hailed a generational uplift in the UK's defence and security ties to Poland as he signed a new treaty with Donald Tusk.
7: Welcoming you and the delegation here, Donald, my friend, and welcome to the delegation as well. This is a really important day for our two countries. We've been long-standing allies and friends, sharing an approach to the world and values, and today we sign a really important agreement.
6: The Prime Minister held talks with his Polish counterparts at RAF Northolt's in West London. And the fertility rate for England and Wales has fallen to a new record low. Data from the Office for National Statistics showed the number of babies born across the two nations last year dropped to the lowest level in almost half a century. That's the latest from Radio News Hub. I'm Tanita Sims.
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9: New figures reveal that for the seventh consecutive year, most UK accidental drowning deaths happened inland rather than at the coast. Professor Mike Tipton, chair of National Water Safety Forum, explains.
10: The British Isles are not just surrounded by cold water all year, they contain it. 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
6: Scattered showers and thunderstorms possibly moving north across England and Wales overnight. Otherwise dry with clear spells. A cooler night than of late, those of 10 degrees Celsius.

That's the beautiful South Airways song for whoever. And before that, what a way to get underway with Queen and Somebody to Love. Okay, this is Edwin Starr for you right now. This is SOS, Stop Her On Sight.

0: Elton John and I'm Still Standing. And we come back after the break. I know that every song we play here is a classic, but we've got an absolute stormer for you coming up. Righteous Brothers and Piggity Witch next.
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What a tune. Righteous Brothers, Unchained Melody. Now this week at the Crown Inn and Restaurant in Broughton, Lulu's Outdoor Cinema Experience will be showing Superman on Saturday the 30th, this Saturday. Now to be in with the chance of winning a pair of tickets to the film, a pizza to share and a bottle of wine, simply answer this question, okay? And it's this. Superman's alter ego, Clark Kent, worked for which newspaper? Got it? Superman's alter ego, Clark Kent, worked for which newspaper? Now, all you got to do is send your answer along with your name and email address to studio@boomerangradio.co.uk. But you got to do it before 3 p.m. on Friday, okay? And what I'll do is I'll do the draw just after about 3:30 on Friday afternoon, and you could be the lucky winner. Now, once again, there are rules in everything. You've got to be over 18, of course, and the full terms and conditions can be found on our website. 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Okay, now Diana Ross and her old Joanna.

0: lovely song, Beverly Craven and Promise Me. And I promise you, when we come back, we've got for you Chris Farlow and Stevie Wonder next.
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Great to hear that one again. Chris Farlow there, Out of Time, and which I'm almost out of time, nearly there. But a couple of tunes coming your way. First up, Visage. This is Fade to Grey.

0: Couple of great little tunes to finish the show today. Live and Joy there, Don't Stop Moving. Before that, Fleetwood Mac with Dreams. And that's it from me. Thanks once again for your company. I hope you can join me again tomorrow here at Boomerang Radio in the afternoon. Pete T's next on the highway home. Until tomorrow then, at 1, see you then.
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5: Resident doctors will strike again next month as part of their long-running row with the government over pay. The doctors' union, the BMA, announced the strike dates this afternoon, saying there could yet be more to come in July. They're claiming the new health secretary, James Murray, has not improved the government's offer. Fresh warnings are being issued over the dangers of open water after several teenagers died after getting into trouble over recent days. It comes as a body's been found in the search for a teenage boy who went missing after he was last seen swimming at a boating lake on the Hampshire-Surrey border. Drivers are being warned about melting roads and tyre blowouts during the heatwave. The president of the AA, Edmund King, has issued the alert after temperatures yesterday reached a high of 35.1 Celsius in Kew Gardens in West London. There's also a problem with a number of roads melting in the heat in East Anglia. And a grandmother has scooped £1 million on the National Lottery alongside her two children after playing the numbers chosen by her late husband Derek years ago. That's the latest from Radio News Hub. I'm John Collins.
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5: Staying dry and warm into this evening. Clear skies holding on across England and Wales, with a warm night to come but cooler than it's been. An overnight low of 11 degrees Celsius.
4: The Highway Home.
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That's Whitney Houston for you there, and Love Will Save the Day. Good evening, welcome along. It's Wednesday evening, and we are on the highway home with me, Pete T, and a classic track to come. The Four Tops and Reach Out, I'll Be There. From 4 till 7 on your journey home.

0: Star Council and Speak Like a Child. Yeah, we got through the storms last night, didn't we? Cool, that was unusual. I don't know about you guys. Did you see the funny looking sky that we had? Sort of like, yeah, it was almost like a sunset that had been splattered all over the sky, but wrongly, if you know what I mean. I had a friend in Coventry that took it real bad. Apparently the storm over there was really vicious and they had like mini twisters coming down. Yeah, but we got by, didn't we?
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0: Anyway, on the roads out and about, let's head out to Sean for the first time. How's it going out there, Sean?
2: Main routes across Cambridgeshire, busy but moving on the speed sensors. Busy into Peterborough for the A15 inbound. Whittlesea Road's got temporary lights in place. That's for gas main repairs both ways for Sydney Road. At Stilton, the High Street's closed between Fen Street and Church Close. That's because of ongoing works. Usual busy traffic heading in towards the A47 Wisbeach Bypass on the approach for the Elmhall roundabout at March. Queen Street roadworks continue for Station Road. Busy but moving, heading into Huntingdon for the A141. At Fen Stanton, Walnut Tree Crescent, emergency repairs continue on the water main. And that's the latest on Cambridge's roads for Boomerang Radio. I'm Sean Moore.
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That's a Dave Clark 5 for you there. Big 60s song, Catch Me If You Can. Well, what about last night then? Pretty rough going through last night for some people with the storms. We certainly felt it, but not as bad as some people did. A friend of mine over in Coventry said he was. It was pretty wild out there, little mini twisters dancing around the sky as well. Now, I actually lived through one of those twisters in the States when I was out there. Not the full Wizard of Oz jobby, no. But enough to make you sit up. Yeah, I was in Florida, and first time in this little diner, gorgeous little place, I'll never forget it. And I asked the bloke behind the counter about those tornado warnings that kept going off on the radio. And he looked at me and said, it's pretty simple, really. If the siren goes off, hit the deck and get under the table. Fair enough, I thought. Half an hour later, you know what's coming. Off goes the alarm. Front window of the shop rattling like crazy, and there's me halfway through me burger, suddenly on the floor thinking, yep, this'll do. Help the guy sweep up afterwards, but life carried on as it does. Bit unusual for a lunchtime, mind you. Right then, let's get all the way with Shy Fox next.

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0: And the guy that's right beside us looking at those roads is Sean. What's happening out there?
2: Busy inbound for the A15 into Peterborough. Usual delays for Rivergate. The Lean Parkway has usual delays on the sensors. At March, Queen Street, roadworks continue for Station Road. A47 Wisbeach Bypass looking busy on the approach towards the Elm Hall roundabout. Usual delays for Elm High Road. At Fenstanton, Walnut Tree Crescent, emergency repairs continue for Church Street. Busy heading into Huntingdon for the A141. Not seeing issues for the A1M, and in Cambridge, usual delays into the city centre. Cromwell Road is closed for gas main work from Coldhams Lane to Fairfax Road. And that's the latest on Cambridge's roads. For Boomerang Radio, I'm Sean Moore.
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1: Busy inbound for the A15 into Peterborough. Usual delays for Rivergate. The Nene Parkway has usual delays on the sensors. At March, Queen Street, roadworks continue for Station Road. A47 Wisbeach Bypass looking busy on the approach towards the Elm Hall roundabout. Usual delays for Elm High Road. At Fenstanton, Walnut Tree Crescent, emergency repairs continue for Church Street. Busy heading into Huntingdon for the A141. Lots of issues for the A1M, and in Cambridge, usual delays into the city centre. Cromwell Road is closed for gas main work from Coldhams Lane to Fairfax Road. And that's the latest on Cambridge's roads. For Boomerang Radio, I'm Sean Moore.
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4: There'll be another walkout by resident doctors next month. They still can't reach an agreement with the government over their pay. This one will be 4 days from June the 15th to the 19th. Tributes have been paid to a young mum who was fatally shot outside a bar in Sheffield. South Yorkshire police say 30-year-old Shanice Brooks was an innocent bystander when she was shot on West Street in the early hours of Bank Holiday Monday. Sir Keir Starmer's hailed a generational uplift in the UK's defence and security ties to Poland after he signed a new treaty with Polish PM Donald Tusk. The leaders met to formalise the treaty, which is intended to protect British borders, tackle organised crime and bolster our collective defences. A new hearing test, which looks at how the brain deals with different sounds, could help with diagnosing dementia. And the singer-songwriter Ed Sheeran has beaten pop superstar Taylor Swift to be named the UK's most played artist of 2025. That's according to PPL. That's the latest from Radio News Hub. I'm John Collins.
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4: Staying dry and warm into this evening. Clear skies holding on across England and Wales with a warm night to come but cooler than it's been. An overnight low of 11 degrees Celsius.
3: The Highway Home.
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kind of a strange night tonight, kind of busy, which is good. Paula Abdul there and Straight Up. We've got not Chris tonight. Yes, it's Matt popping in to tell us about the Bits and Pieces competition, and that's just after this.

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2: 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What we need you to do is identify the title and artist of the five songs from five decades in 5 seconds. 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
0: Bits and Pieces.
2: But what are the songs? Dean in Stanground's been in touch and correctly guessed Gina G's Ooh Ah Just a Little Bit from the 1990s. Kev White's given us The Kinks and Dedicated Follower of Fashion from the 60s. That's two of the five that you need to make a note of. We still need the 70s, 80s and early 2000s. Here's the clip again.
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0: But for Sean, they're all the same. What's happening out there, Sean?
2: With the latest on the roads for Cambridgeshire, I'm Sean Moore. Usual delays inbound for Peterborough for the A15 Rivergate. It's also looking heavy too for the Nene Parkway. Whittlesea Road has got temporary lights in place for emergency repairs at Sydney Road. A47 Wisbeach Bypass, usual queues on the approach for the Elmhall roundabout. A March Queen Street, roadworks continue for Station Road. Not seeing issues heading in towards Huntingdon for the A141. At Fen Stanton, Walnut Tree Crescent, emergency repairs continue for Church Street and the usual delays heading into the centre of Cambridge. A check on to public transport, no issues to report. And that's the latest on Cambridge's roads. For Boomerang Radio, I'm Sean Moore.
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2: Resident doctors will strike again next month as part of their long-running row with the government over pay. They'll down tools from June the 15th to June the 19th. A 12-year-old boy who died after getting into trouble in the River Ribble in Lancashire on Tuesday has now been named. The death of Junior Slater, who was from Clayton le Woods, is not being treated as suspicious. Tributes have been paid to a young mum who was fatally shot outside a bar in Sheffield. 30-year-old Shanice Brooks was an innocent bystander when she was shot in the early hours of Bank Holiday Monday.
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2: Staying dry and warm into this evening. Clear skies holding on across England and Wales, with a warm night to come but cooler than it's been. An overnight low of 11 degrees Celsius.
0: Thank you, Tanita. Right, we're going to be heading across to the sports desk in a few moments' time there with Frankie, who will give us a complete update. We're on the way to the Peter T Tea Time Tune. It's going out to Sarah in Somersham tonight to remind her of a great holiday she had last year.
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4: Crystal Palace are looking to win a major European trophy for the first time in their history when they play Spanish side Rayo Vallecano in the final of the Europa Conference League. Goalkeeper Dean Henderson says there's no pre-match nerves in what will be manager Oliver Glasner's final game in charge.
5: Well, all the boys are pretty calm. We've been here before. We know what it takes. So everyone's calm within the dressing room. We'll obviously be focused, but we'll just be excited to get out there and show what we can do.
4: Nuno Espirito Santo is to remain as West Ham head coach despite the club's relegation from the Premier League. He was expected to leave after talks with club bosses this week, but will now remain at the London Stadium for their championship campaign. One of the football line Celtic and Denmark goalkeeper Kasper Schmeichel has announced his retirement due to a serious shoulder injury. And in rugby union, former England captain Joe Yap has been named as the first British and Irish Lions women's head coach. She'll take charge for next year's tour of New Zealand.
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0: Maxi Priest and Close to You here on Boomerang Radio. Thanks to Sarah there over in Submission for that great song. Michael Jackson, Farewell My Summer Love. What a great track. Sean?
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2: With the latest on the roads for Cambridgeshire, I'm Sean Moore. Usual delays inbound for Peterborough for the A15 Rivergate. It's also looking heavy too for the Neen Parkway. Whittlesea Road has got temporary lights in place for emergency repairs at Sydney Road. A47 Wisbeach Bypass, usual queues on the approach for the Elmhall roundabout. A March Queen Street, roadworks continue for Station Road. Not seeing any issues heading in towards Huntingdon for the 8141 at Fen Stanton, Walnut Tree Crescent. Emergency repairs continue for Church Street and the usual delays heading into the centre of Cambridge. A check on to public transport, no issues to report. And that's the latest on Cambridge's roads. For Boomerang Radio, I'm Sean Moore.
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was Peter and Gordon there. Now, they weren't just an odd duo. Peter Asher had a rather famous sister called Jane Asher, who happened to be going out with a certain Paul McCartney at the time. Handy that. So from that 60s sway, we're about to stomp our way into the 70s. Lace up your platform boots, because mud awaiting it in the wings.

As you wend your way home, listening to the radio with Mud on it and Tiger Feet, 70s super sound right there. Have you heard? Heard what? No, really? No, I can't believe

0: That's Patricia on your radio, and haven't you heard? Well, we head in the next hour to the big one, yes. It's the vinyl 12-inch song played live from the studio, and tonight's an absolute cracker.
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2: With the latest on the roads for Cambridgeshire, I'm Sean Moore. Usual delays inbound for Peterborough for the A15 Rivergate. It's also looking heavy too for the Nene Parkway. Whittlesea Road has got temporary lights in place for emergency repairs at Sydney Road. A47 Wisbeach Bypass, usual queues on the approach for the Elmhall roundabout. At March, Queen Street, roadworks continue for Station Road. Not seeing any issues heading in towards Huntingdon for the A141. At Fen Stanton, Walnut Tree Crescent, emergency repairs continue for Church Street and the usual delays heading into the centre of Cambridge. A check on to public transport, no issues to report. And that's the latest on Cambridge's roads. For Boomerang Radio, I'm Sean Moore.
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7: Resident doctors will strike again next month as part of their long-running row with the government over pay. They'll down tools from 7am on June the 15th through to 7am on June the 19th.

0: A 12-year-old boy who died after getting into trouble in the River Ribble in Lancashire on Tuesday has now been named. The death of Junior Slater, who was from Clayton Le Woods, is not being treated as suspicious. Tributes have also been paid to a young mum who was fatally shot outside a bar in Sheffield. South Yorkshire police say 30-year-old Shanice Brooks was an innocent bystander when she was shot on West Street in the early hours of Bank Holiday Monday. She was treated at the scene but later died in hospital from her injuries. Sir Keir Starmer has signed a new treaty with his Polish counterpart Donald Tusk and then hailed what he called a generational uplift in the UK's defence and security ties to Poland. The two PMs held talks at RAF Northolt in West London. And a new hearing test could soon help diagnose dementia better. It looks at how the brain separates different noises. That's the latest from Radio News Hub. I'm John Collins.
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0: Staying dry and warm into this evening. Clear skies holding on across England and Wales with a warm night to come but cooler than it's been. An overnight low of 11 degrees Celsius.
3: The Highway Home.
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stuck with you here on Boomerang Radio on the Highway Home with me, Pete. And don't forget, this week you've got Gary Ball sitting in for Chris Tibbles on the Boomerang Breakfast Show from 6 o'clock. Yeah, it's great. It's a great start to your day and a great presenter to go along with it. And don't forget, you get the first attempt at bits and pieces around about 7:15. Ain't nothing like the real thing. Marvin Gaye.

0: Dedicate that to the producer, Harold. He likes that one, Queen, Bohemian Rhapsody. Right, let's have a look.
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0: Out on the highways and the byways in Cambridgeshire. Sean, what you got for us?
2: With the latest on the roads for Cambridgeshire, I'm Sean Moore. Usual delays inbound for Peterborough for the A15 Rivergate. It's also looking heavy too for the Nene Parkway. Whittlesea Road has got temporary lights in place for emergency repairs at Sydney Road. A47 Wisbeach Bypass, usual queues on the approach for the Elmhall roundabout. A March Queen Street, roadworks continue for Station Road. Not seeing any issues heading in towards Huntingdon for the A141. At Fen Stanton, Walnut Tree Crescent, emergency repairs continue for Church Street. And the usual delays heading into the centre of Cambridge. A check on to public transport, no issues to report. And that's the latest on Cambridge's roads. For Boomerang Radio, I'm Sean Moore.
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0: me thinking things had calmed down a little bit. It's all got busy. Proclaimers and Letter from America. We head to the news now with John.
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2: There'll be another walkout by resident doctors next month because they still can't reach an agreement with the government over their pay. This one will last from June the 15th to June the 19th. The Prime Minister, Sir Keir Starmer, has hailed a generational uplift in the UK's defence and security ties to Poland after he signed a new treaty with Polish counterpart Donald Tusk. Hamas has confirmed that Israeli airstrikes in Gaza City have killed the new leader of its military wing less than 2 weeks after his predecessor suffered the same fate.
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2: Staying dry and warm into this evening. Clear skies holding on across England and Wales, with a warm night to come but cooler than it's been. An overnight low of 11 degrees Celsius.
0: Thank you there, Tanita. Right, let's head now to the entertainment news.
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3: John Barrowman has paid tribute to his strong, funny and glamorous mother after her death. The Scottish-American actor shared a post on social media saying his mother Marion passed away peacefully at home on Sunday evening, surrounded by love, exactly the way she wanted. Next, Latin hip-hop star Pitbull and London Festival British Summertime have appealed for volunteers to count bored cats in the crowd at the star's performance. It says they attempt a world record. The gig in Hyde Park on Friday, July 10th will see fans attempt to break the world record for the largest gathering of people wearing bored caps. And comedic actor John Cleese is to embark on a UK tour celebrating more than 50 years since the release of Monty Python and the Holy Grail. The 86-year-old will host a 45-minute Q&A session with fans after a screening of the 1975 film introduced by the star. The sessions will see Cleese reflect on the making of the film and its legacy, with fans able to ask their own questions.
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0: Ah, that's the proper way to hear that track. 12-inch version of Third World, Now That We Found Love. Still sounding massive, doesn't it? All the sunshine, all the groove filling the room. While you catch your breath after that one, let's bring things a little closer to home. Time to find out what's happening out there on the roads.
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0: Sean's keeping an eye on the Cambridgeshire's roads for us. Here he is. What's the latest there, Sean?
2: With the latest on the roads for Cambridgeshire, I'm Sean Moore. Usual delays inbound for Peterborough for the A15 Rivergate. It's also looking heavy too for the Nene Parkway. Whittlesea Road has got temporary lights in place for emergency repairs at Sydney Road. A47 Wisbeach Bypass, usual queues on the approach for the Elmhall roundabout. At March, Queen Street, roadworks continue for Station Road. Not seeing any issues heading in towards Huntingdon for the A141. At Fenstanton, Walnut Tree Crescent, emergency repairs continue for Church Street and the usual delays heading into the centre of Cambridge. A check on to public transport, no issues to report. And that's the latest on Cambridge's roads. For Boomerang Radio, I'm Sean Moore.
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what it seems. I just keep living for dreams, and it's not what I mean. I mean it's not what it seems. I just

0: That's an invisible touch with Genesis and Phil Collins, which takes us to the end of this programme. I'll be back on your radio tomorrow at 4 for another trip along the highway home with me, Pete T. Right, now let's see what's happening out on the roads.
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2: With the latest on the roads for Cambridgeshire, I'm Sean Moore. Usual delays inbound for Peterborough for the A15 Rivergate. It's also looking heavy too for the Nene Parkway. Whittlesea Road has got temporary lights in place for emergency repairs at Sydney Road. A47 Wisbeach Bypass, usual queues on the approach for the Elmhall roundabout. A March Queen Street, roadworks continue for Station Road. Not seeing issues heading in towards Huntingdon for the A 141 at Fen Stanton, Walnut Tree Crescent. Emergency repairs continue for Church Street and the usual delays heading into the centre of Cambridge. A check on to public transport, no issues to report. And that's the latest on Cambridge's roads. For Boomerang Radio, I'm Sean Moore.
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6: There'll be another walkout by resident doctors next month. They still can't reach an agreement with the government over their pay. This one will run from June the 15th and end on June the 19th. Sir Keir Starmer's hailed a generational uplift in the UK's defence and security ties with Poland after signing a new treaty with Polish PM Donald Tusk. The treaty is intended to protect British borders, tackle organised crime and bolster collective defences. Hamas has confirmed that Israeli airstrikes in Gaza City have killed the new leader of its military wing less than 2 weeks after his predecessor was killed. Dementia could soon be diagnosed with a hearing test. That's according to researchers who say their new project looks at how the brain separates different sounds. And Sir Paul McCartney has said the decades-long impact of his music is phenomenal and he thinks the Beatles were the greatest band ever. The now 83-year-old rocker has been reflecting on his almost seven-decade career in music while appearing on a live fan Q&A on TikTok. That's the latest from Radio News.

0: News Hub, I'm John Collins.
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0: Staying dry and warm into this evening. Clear skies holding on across England and Wales, with a warm night to come but cooler than it's been. An overnight low of 11 degrees Celsius.

Detroit Spinners. It's a shame. This is the evening show on Boomerang Radio with me, Gavin, until 9 o'clock tonight. And we are doing the 70s at 7, and we continue with Roxy Music.

0: It's too late. Carole King on Boomerang Radio, where the hits just keep on coming back. That was the 70s at 7, and we'll do that again on the show tomorrow night. Boomerang Radio, Cambridgeshire's brand new radio station, is running a fantastic competition. Lulu's Outdoor Cinema Experience is coming to the Crown Inn in Broughton this summer, and you could be there courtesy of Boomerang Radio. 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Des will set the question relating to the film that's being shown that week and draw the winners at random on Friday afternoon just after 3:30. 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

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Good events happening this weekend in the area. This Saturday between 10 and 4 at Bushfield Leisure Centre, the Peterborough Brick Festival. 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The Peterborough Brick Festival, this Saturday between 10 and 4 at Bushfield Leisure Centre. Go and see all those Lego creations. That's the word I'm looking for. Also on Saturday, resident DJ Mr. Nash at the Brewery Tap, funk, soul, R&B and lots more down there on Saturday night.

0: Westlife, You Raise Me Up on Boomerang Radio. How you doing? It's Gavin on the evening show until 9, then you get Lazy B with a late show. Stuff happening across Cambridgeshire this weekend. Sunday, Matilda the Musical at the Cambridge Theatre. Fun for all the families, getting rave reviews. Matilda the Musical at the Cambridge Theatre this Sunday. Also this Sunday, Midge Ure, 80s, well, music legend Midge Ure, of course, from Ultravox, had a big solo career. He's going to be at the Cambridge Corn Exchange this Sunday playing live.
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5: Resident doctors will go on strike for 4 days next month. The announcement from the doctors' union follows its first talks with new Health Secretary James Murray. The walkout will begin at 7am on Monday, June the 15th, and end at the same time on Friday, June the 19th. A 12-year-old boy who died after getting into trouble in the River Ribble in Lancashire on Tuesday has now been named. The death of Junior Slater, who was from Clayton Le Woods, is not being treated as suspicious. A man who sexually assaulted a string of women who'd fallen asleep on night tubes has been caught after being jailed for another crime. 46-year-old Salman Youssef was already in prison in 2024 when the Metropolitan Police tipped off British Transport Police about both his identity and his method of offending. And Sir Paul McCartney has said the decades-long impact of his music is phenomenal, and he thinks the Beatles were the greatest band ever. The now 83-year-old was reflecting on his career while appearing on a live fan Q&A on TikTok. That's the latest from Radio News Hub. I'm John Collins.
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1: Staying dry and warm into this evening. Clear skies holding on across England and Wales with a warm night to come, but cooler than it's been. An overnight low of 11 degrees Celsius.

0: 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I don't know if you remember that Boomerang Radio supported the North Stow Half Marathon of 5K in April. 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

misunderstood. The Animals, Don't Let Me Be Misunderstood on Boomerang Radio. Gavin on the evening show until 9, then Lazy B will be here. Don't forget, you're waking up with Gary Ball on the Boomerang Breakfast from 6 o'clock this week. He's back tomorrow. The best music to kickstart your day, the latest news headlines from the Peterborough newsroom, travel for Cambridgeshire, and your chance to play Bits and Pieces at 7:15 and win some cash.

0: Rod Stewart, Baby Jane on Boomerang Radio. Don't forget, you can get us on DAB across Peterborough. 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

Elvis and Way Down on Boomerang Radio, where the hits just keep on coming back. 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

0: thanks very much for listening tonight. I'm back tomorrow evening between 7 and 9. And Lazy B is coming up next with The Late Show. 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
4: Resident doctors will strike again next month as part of their long-running row with the government over pay. This walkout will be from 7 a.m. on June the 15th through to the same time on June the 19th. They're claiming the new Health Secretary, James Murray, hasn't improved the government's offer to them. Murray himself says that it doesn't need improving. Hamas has confirmed that Israeli airstrikes in Gaza City have killed the new leader of its military wing, less than 2 weeks after his predecessor was also killed. In a statement, Hamas said that Mohammed Odeh died on Tuesday alongside his wife and two of his children. Cybersecurity has never been more important. That's the message from the director of the UK's spy agency, as she outlined how the UK will bring in new measures to protect the country from the rise of artificial intelligence. Anne Keyes-Butler was delivering GCHQ's inaugural annual lecture. And in football, Crystal Palace are currently trying to make history by securing their first ever piece of European silverware in the final of the Europa Conference League. That's the latest from Radio News Hub. I'm John Collins.
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4: Staying dry and warm into this evening. Clear skies holding on across England and Wales, with a warm night to come but cooler than it's been. An overnight low of 11 degrees Celsius.

0: So, you heard Texas, Madonna, Casey and Jojo and the Honeys. Hope you had a grand day. Now it's time to cuddle up and relax. With Gary Barlow in a second.
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0: Do you fancy a crack at our survey said? A new survey says 40% of men do this every night. What is it? Okay, a new survey says 40% of men do this every night. But what is it? Answer just before the end of the show, of course.
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So, of course, we have to mention the obligatory weather. Isn't it gorgeous? What a lovely evening. I hope you've been out in the garden. I haven't got a garden, so maybe I could use yours. The Met Office said that the record-breaking heat pushed UK electricity demand so high, several power stations had to switch to emergency cooling measures. It won't never last, though, is it? Just make the most of it, that's what I say.

0: You heard Elton John, Take That and REM. In the second hour of the show, we're talking about Britain's Got Talent. And we come back after the news with Celine Dion.
1: Boomerang.
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6: Resident doctors will go on strike for 4 days next month. The announcement from their union follows its first talks with new Health Secretary James Murray. The walkouts will begin at 7 a.m. on Monday, June the 15th, and end at the same time on Friday, June the 19th. A deal to end the war with Iran has got to be perfect. That from Donald Trump, who says he didn't go through the three-month-long conflict to get a crummy agreement. The US president claims Tehran is now negotiating on fumes and wants to reach a settlement. Cybersecurity has never been more important. That's the message from the director of the UK's spy agency, as she outlined in a speech how the UK will bring in new measures to protect the country from the rise of artificial intelligence. A man who sexually assaulted a string of women who'd fallen asleep on night tubes has been caught after being jailed for another crime. 46-year-old Salman Yusuf was already in prison in 2024 when the Metropolitan Police tipped off British Transport Police about his identity and his method of offending. That's the latest from Radio News Hub. I'm John Collins.
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6: Thursday's mostly dry with sunny spells. Also a few showers and thunderstorms possible across England and Wales. Warmer again for many of us with a high of 30 degrees Celsius.

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This is The Late Show, playing the biggest love songs on planet Earth. That's a big claim to make, isn't it? Music on the way from Peebo Bryson, Roberta Flack, Patti LaBelle, and the Eurythmics at your Boomerang.

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3: 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Impact absorbing airbags. There are some road users who don't have the advantage of this technology. A horse and its rider have less protection than other road users. So think. Slow down as you pass. 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Think. Slow down for horses.

The Eurythmics and the Cutting Crew, I've been in love before. I'll be on the late show. We're talking BGT now. It's gearing up for the big final. ITV have basically cleared the whole of Saturday night, so nothing gets in the way. We're getting a 2.5 hour special on the 30th of May with 10 acts. They're fighting for £250,000 and a spot on the Royal Variety Performance. The Golden Buzzer Crew includes Mata Genasi, dance group Sedek Baraba, and LMA, the fire jugglers Louis Yang as well, and also the poet Sonny Green. He's good, isn't he? We like Sonny Green. And drone artist Celestial as well. Viewers have sent through magician Fabian Fox, comedian Ted Hill, magician Rafferty Coop, and the Hawkstone Farmers Choir as well. It's going to be a good one.

0: Can we just peek ahead to tomorrow? It's day 148 of the tomorrow, at 217 days left. Tomorrow is Amnesty International Day, World Hunger Day, National Beef Burger Day, and Menstrual Hygiene Day. If it's your birthday, you'll know that your star sign is Gemini and your birthstone is Emerald. Famous birthdays for tomorrow, Gladys Knight, still going strong at 82. Now, let me see if I can recognise any of these. I don't want to read them all out because you'll be like, who? Michelle Collins. Cindy Beale in EastEnders, she's 64. David Baddiel, English comedian, is 62. And Kylie Minogue is 58. If it's your birthday tomorrow, have a great day from your friends at Boomerang.
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Madge, that's vintage Madonna. Live to tell. I like Madonna's older stuff myself. Okay, in the final hour of the show, we are talking about things that you can't live without. It's

0: Are you struggling to sleep? Up all night? I was up literally all night, and then today I ended up having a little granny nap in the afternoon. Right, more to come, more great music, and friendly banter, and we'll come back after the news with George Benson in your eyes.
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3: Resident doctors will strike again next month as part of their long-running row with the government over pay. This walkout will start on June the 15th and run through to June the 19th. They're claiming that the new Health Secretary, James Murray, has not improved the government's offer to them. Tributes have been paid to a young mum who was fatally shot outside a bar in Sheffield. South Yorkshire police say 30-year-old Shanice Brooks was an innocent bystander when she was shot on West Street in the early hours of Bank Holiday Monday. She was treated at the scene but later died of her injuries in hospital. Energy bills are set to take a sharp rise. The energy watchdog Ofgem has announced that the price cap will go up by 13%. Customers will see just a 5% rise in their electricity bills, but gas will go up by nearly a quarter. And Crystal Palace have lifted their first European trophy after Jean-Philippe Mateta's second-half strike proved the difference in their 1-0 Conference League final victory over Rayo Vallecano in Leipzig. It marks a victorious end to the tenure of boss Oliver Glasner. That's the latest from Radio News Hub. I'm John Collins.
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3: Thursday's mostly dry with sunny spells, also a few showers and thunderstorms possible across England and Wales. Warmer again for many of us with a high of 30 degrees Celsius.

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0: A fast internet connection, a big TV and a cuddle have been voted top of the list of things we can't do without. Researchers have compiled this list of the bare necessities of modern life. Other items include a cup of tea, a trustworthy best friend and a glass of wine. I like those. They're old school, aren't they? Daily essentials such as showers and central heating also appear on the list, while a glass of wine and a pint were crucial for many. We'll carry on this chat very shortly as well, and you can take part as well. studio@boomerangradio.co.uk.
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Wake up with Gary Ball tomorrow morning from 6 as he sits in for Chris Tibbles on The Breakfast Show this week. As always, there'll be the best music to kickstart your day, the latest news headlines every half an hour, travel for Cambridge every 20 minutes, and your chance to play Bits and Pieces at 7:15.

0: Do you remember we were talking about things we just can't do without? It's also emerged that more than a third of us would struggle to cope without an I love you every now and then. While the same percentage want cuddles and a solid marriage. A full English breakfast, coffee and chocolate also made the top 20, as did a night in on the sofa and a good cry every now and again. 1 in 20 of us say life wouldn't be complete without a foreign holiday once a year as well. Additionally, the study found women place cuddles as their number one bare necessity, while men are firmly attached to the TV. For women, chocolate, a best friend, the heating of a cup of tea, well, they're all high importance to them. But for men, a full fry-up, football and sausages make our day. Oh dear me, we're so fickle.
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Let me give you the answer to our survey said before I forget. A new survey says 40% of men do this every night. Ooh, what is it? A new survey says 40% of men do this every night. The answer? Sleep naked. Oh la la.

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2: Resident doctors will go on strike for 4 days next month. The announcement from their union follows its first talks with new Health Secretary James Murray. The walkouts will begin at 7 a.m. on Monday, June the 15th, and end at the same time on Friday, June the 19th. A deal to end the war with Iran has got to be perfect. That from Donald Trump, who says he didn't go through the three-month-long conflict to get a crummy agreement. The US president claims Tehran is now negotiating on fumes and wants to reach a settlement. Cybersecurity has never been more important. That's the message from the director of the UK's spy agency, as she outlined in a speech how the UK will bring in new measures to protect the country from the rise of artificial intelligence. A man who sexually assaulted a string of women who'd fallen asleep on night tubes has been caught after being jailed for another crime. 46-year-old Salman Yusuf was already in prison in 2024 when the Metropolitan Police tipped off British Transport Police about his identity and his method of offending. That's the latest from Radio News Hub. I'm John Collins.
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2: Thursday's mostly dry with sunny spells. Also a few showers and thunderstorms possible across England and Wales. Warmer again for many of us with a high of 30 degrees Celsius.

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